0: We're gonna take you to church.
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0: No, I knew it, that you knew it, that they knew it, and then we all knew it together. Have you seen Toy Story 5 yet? I haven't either. I know, I stink at life. I mean, what the heck's going on? Now, everybody's freaking out about Odyssey. Have you seen Odyssey in theaters? I don't even know what's going on with that. I don't even. The last time I checked, in order to go to a movie, you had to refinance part of your house. And that's not even getting into the concession stand spending yet. But I'll stop whining now. Get off my lawn! Clay Walker and Bailey Zimmerman on the way.
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15: 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After Bailey Zimmerman with the Chevy Silverado. Had to reschedule a date over the weekend. I think it was in Delaware where the whole city lost power.

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0: George Burge, the Cowboy Songs, Katie Country, Texas Farm Bureau Insurance for the Gene Darnell. We'll see you at the Rib Crib. Oh, baby. Come on in. Oh, I don't want to get him in trouble ripping off a jingle. We got to think of a good jingle for the Rib Crib. What do you say? 3205 North Highway 75. We could even work that in to the jingle. It's in Sherman. They'll be out there live Wednesday, 11 to 1, talking football. Oh, yeah. Lynn Burkhead, Dale West, Bell's head football coach, the Big Cheese, on the upcoming Panther football season. Have you been thinking about the jingle? I've been trying to. Let's see. Come on down to the Rib Crib on North Highway 75. No? Okay. I'll see myself out and make way for Hardy, Cole Swindell, and Luke Combs as well.
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0: That's Hardy's favorite country song. If you didn't know, now you know. Hardy, man, what a show this past weekend. He was with Morgan, two sold out big ones, and the Big House in Ann Arbor, Michigan. Ella Langley, Morgan, Speak of the Devil on the way after King George. Amarillo by Morning's next.
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Jason Aldean there, Tyler Reese here with Darius Rucker. Luke Combs on the way after Tim McGraw, whose daughter Audrey is phenomenally talented as well. She's on tour. Check her out. Audrey McGraw.

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0: Darius there. Tyler Reese here. Darius out on the road with George Burge. Darius says he's going to hang it up in the next 2 years. He's going to retire because he doesn't golf enough. No, just kidding. Not really. The dude golfs all the time. But anyway, yes, ask the membership crew at Bulls Bay Country Club. It's at Charleston, South Carolina, where Darius, one of the founding members, but good for Darius says there's going to be one more Hootie in the Blowfish run as well. You know, I got to pad the bandmates' bank accounts one last time. Chris Young, Jordan Davis on the way.
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3: 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And that was our version of a cowboy where I grew up.
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0: Love that from Graylin James, Water at a Wedding. Love to just go back and listen to the lyrics of that one. Such a cool tune. Luke Bryan, Faith Hill, Just This Kiss, and Morgan too with Don't We Next.
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0: 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We're going to be out about tomorrow, 11 to 1, in Sherman at Texas Farm Bureau Insurance, Gene Darnell's agency. We'll be at Rib Crib, 3205 North Highway 75. We've been working on a jingle for him. Come on down to the Rib Crib, North Highway 75. That's still in the works. Lynn Burke at Dale West, talking Bells, head football coach, and Panther football coming up here. It's almost football season. I'm so stoked. We're going to be out there. Katie Country, Texas Farm Bureau Insurance, tomorrow, starting at 11. The Rib Crib. Who's coming with me? Megan Maroney, Rodney Atkins, Dex, Katie Country.
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0: A John Deere sitting on a hillside with a small bird perched on a stack. 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

0: Trucker Wetmore, the brunette there, Tyler Reese here, Music on the Way, John Morgan, Jason Aldean after Kojo, The Horseback, the album, Banks of the Trinity.
1: He's a ranch hand in a pinch, man. Hotter than the red on a cattle brand. Cause she's a gold digger with a quick trigger. A cast iron skillet swinging lid flip.

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0: John Morgan there, Tyler Reese here, Kid Myself, the album Carolina Blue. You can find that one from Mr. John Morgan with his luscious locks and three beautiful children and his lovely wife as well. Just getting started, he's John Morgan. Captain Morgan, that is. Trisha Riley Green, Changing My Mind, is on the way next. I remember when Captain and Coke was the go-to back in the day. Now I'm like, oh, God, that's too much sugar. I'm going to get a headache. Ah, have you seen my cane?
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0: 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Ella Langley, Luke Bryan all on the way, and Blake Shelton, too. Thanks for having us on.
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0: Paula Langley, weren't for the win. 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

0: Lady A working hard out on the road as well with Need You Now. Tyler Reese with Morgan Wallen music on the way. And Morgan, oof, that was a nasty ankle tweak he had there with a picture where his ankle was completely bent the incorrect way and flat when he was going back up the tunnel at the big house in Ann Arbor, Michigan. But he, you know, it's Morgan. He's not going to sit out the next night because of an ankle. No. He's on the way. Max McNown as well. Thanks for having us up.
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0: Destin Lynch, she's easy to love. Tyler Reese with Kenny Chesney. Mark Chestnut's going through the Big D, and we ride, ride, ride with George Purge. And Luke Bryan as well next.
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0: So, just for the record, we're not country-ish. We're country all the way. Yeah! Playing one great song after another.
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0: We ride, ride, ride. George Burge and Luke Bryan there. Tyler Reese here. Dylan Scott. Keith Urban next. When the days go by.
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0: Wheat and hops make beer. 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
1: 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The boots are off. The California Cowboy there. Tyler Reese here. Keen Brown, Randy Travis, and Riley Green on the way. We changed my mind.
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0: Kane Brown there, Tyler Reese here, Josh Ross. 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Better hurry. 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

0: Dan and Shay Say So. Their new album, Young, comes out August 21st. Hello, it's me, Shannon. Shannon Black 995 on socials. Wednesday, July 29th. One of my favorite days of the year, National Chicken Wing Day.
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I know he, his wife Brittany, Jamie Johnson, Luke Bryan, a whole bunch of others did a charity event this past weekend and raised over $2 million. Nitty Gritty Dirt Band now, Fishing in the Dark.

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0: Blake Shelton, Honeybee, on your Wednesday. Hello there. It's me, Shannon. How are you? What the heck you doing in the middle of the night? Did you hear about that Nebraska family reunited with their dog, Chong? He'd been missing for 5 years. Turned up in Indiana truck stop.
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Well, hello there and welcome to the middle of the night on our Wednesday already. I'm telling you, it won't be long. August starts this weekend. George Burge now.

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0: Tim McGraw, Eric Church, Morgan Wallen. Hardy had the time of his life opening for Morgan this past Saturday night at University of Michigan Stadium. Oh, he was just loving it. The videos are all over socials.
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0: Riley Green, Think As You Drunk I Am, his album That's Just Me comes out September 18th.
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some more. Time's ticking. He's back out on the road doing great, opening some of those shows for Riley Green, Ella Langley, breaking records. Choosing Texas has now been number one on the Billboard Hot 100 for 15 weeks. The only song stopping Ella from the all-time record is Mariah Carey, All I Want for

0: Zach John King, get to drinking. Still sending out hugs and prayers and sympathies for his family. Unexpectedly losing his dad 2 weeks ago. He said he knows his dad would want him to get back out there on the road, and that's what he's going to do.
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Luke Combs just has hit after hit after hit after hit. His new album is fire. He's on the international leg of his tour right now and just having the time of his life. This one's sure to be a number.

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2: 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This is Alexandra Kay, and my new song, Straight for the Heart, is out right now. 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

0: up, y'all? This is Alexandra Kay, and you just heard my brand new song, Straight for the Heart. 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

0: Morgan Wallen, Whiskey Glasses, wraps up his Still the Problem tour this weekend in Philly with shows Friday and Saturday nights. Brooks and Dunn, the main opener, Friday. 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

biggest song of the year so far, especially for a female country singer. 15 weeks at number one on the Hot 100. She took over the longest leading solo female non-holiday number one spot with this enormous crossover hit, Choosin' Texas.

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0: Lainey Wilson, phone, keys, wallet, and you. So a Jersey couple was on their way to the hospital when they had to pull into a Wawa parking lot, and officers arrived on the scene to help deliver the baby right there in the car. The police officer said he wasn't expecting how slippery the baby would be and added, it was a little nerve-wracking. I don't have any children. I never delivered a baby, so I didn't know what to expect. But mom, baby, dad, and officer are all doing just fine.
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10: One, two, a three, a three.

Hello there. Good morning. Welcome to your Wednesday. It's me, Shannon. We're ready to go take on the day. Whatever life throws at you, remember you got this. Ella Langley, be her.

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0: Corey Kent, This Heart. Corey's album, Heartland Rock and Roll, comes out September 25th. We've got a lot of albums coming out. Shaboozy, Dan and Shay, Little Big Town, Lauren Elena, Riley Green, Drew Baldridge, Luke Bryan, Kenny Chesney, Lee Bryce, Wynonna, Miranda Lambert, all before the first week in October.
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0: And Jason Aldean, whiskey drink, ooh, doing an interview the other day. He says, I think too many new artists are headlining too soon. I quote him as saying, you've got two songs that people rarely care about. What are you going to do for the other 80 minutes? Everyone wants to be a headliner. Whew. He didn't name names, though.
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3: It's Cole Swindell. This is my brand new song, Girl Dad. 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I think that's where the idea came from. 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

0: 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You just heard Girl Dad.
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0: We know that country music leads to hootin'. Woo! And we know that hootin' leads to hollering. Ah! And you know, a little hootin' hollering never hurt anybody.
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We made it. It's Wednesday. Hope everybody's having a great start to your hump day. As we get through today, jump the hump and head toward the weekend. Oof, I think we're going to make it. 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

0: Hey, bartender. That's good, huh? Lady A right there with Rick Taylor here. We appreciate you making us a part of your Wednesday. Can you believe we made it halfway to the weekend? Hump day. Yeah, it's always something I look forward to because I can see the light at the end of the tunnel. You know what I'm talking about? Hey, we got more of your favorite country. Hang with me. We don't want you to miss any of this. 6 months later, Megan Maroney on the way by request up next. 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
0: Well, lots of American Airlines passengers were stuck at airports all across the country yesterday as a major IT outage with the airlines caused big problems at a ground stop nationwide because of it. 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

0: Water at a Wedding. You like that? Brand new stuff from Graylin James, new artist right there. It's Rick Taylor with you here on this Wednesday. Well, be thankful you've got an alarm clock to wake you up in the mornings. You probably have it set to us, where it can just blast you. Yeah, that way you wake up to the best country music and me talking to you. Nothing wrong with that. Hey, I appreciate that. But before there was alarm clocks, there was something called knocker-ups. Well, what are knocker-ups? And probably not what you're thinking. Actually, businesses and places of work establishment and all that, they had people that would go knock on people's windows and doors to wake them up. I'm glad they don't have that anymore. That freaked me out.
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0: It's Luke Bryan, Country, and she knows it. It's Rick Taylor with you here on this Wednesday. Well, you may have heard there is no price for love. You can't put a cost on love. Love is just love. Well, apparently you can. How much does love cost us? Well, apparently, for us to fall in love with somebody, according to a new Current, that's an online app survey, $106,417 is the cost of love. That's what it takes for you to fall in love with somebody. That's what they got to make. I just saw it. I guess it's from a poll or a survey or something they took.
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words inadequate when thanking the men and women who selflessly run to danger to save others. 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

pickup rolling down a dirt road with a cloud of dust blowing from behind and the music playing loud. That's what country sounds like. Texoma's Candy Country, 93.1 KMKT.

with you. That is Satisha Mingo, troublemaker, Mr. Blake Shelton. And up on our Katy Country Facebook page this morning, a scratch-off lottery ticket is in a birthday card from a friend. You

0: to that friend. What are your thoughts? 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
1: He's a ranch hand in a pinch, man. Hotter than the red on the cattle brand. Cause she's a gold digger with a quick trigger. A cast iron skillet swinging lid flipper.

0: horseback. 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

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We got Lynn Burkett, and also Bells Panther head football coach Dale West is going to be out there.

0: because he loves barbecue. That's what we heard. He said, give me the dang ribs is what he likes to say all the time. I think that's his catchphrase to get the football team pumped up. Could be wrong on that, but yeah, it's all brought to you by Texas Farm Bureau Insurance, Gene Darnell, agency manager. And if you're a huge fan of ribs and also the Bills Panthers, make sure you go out there today from 11 a.m. to 1 p.m.
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0: John Deere sitting on a hillside with a small bird perched on a stack. 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

0: Sherman.
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0: Any Country Facebook page this morning. A scratch-off lottery ticket is in a birthday card from a friend, and you scratch it and win $1 million. Do you give any to your friend? What do you think about that? That is the question I'm asking up on the Katy Country Facebook page. I don't know. Like, $1 million, like, it'd be kind of difficult. How much would you give to the friends? Like, what would you do there? I don't know. I naturally went to, like, $100,000, like something like that. Maybe that's even too much. Maybe $50,000 should be the number you give to your friend. Or do you just not give it to them at all? It's a gift. Like, they gave you the gift of a possibility of winning $1 million, so they should kind of expect not getting anything. But I think we're all nice people. So, yeah, let me know what you think in the comments right now up on the Katy Country Facebook page.
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0: This has been a test of the Bells, Sherman, and Denison, Texas Emergency Alert System. In the event of an emergency, this system would bring you important information. 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

Anthem, and I was reading that a study found that fish living near a wastewater treatment plant, they were found to contain various medicines designed to treat cholesterol, allergies, high blood pressure, bipolar disorder, and depression. And I guess frozen fish sticks from Brookshire's are now prescription only.

0: Sherman, Dennison, Durant, and everywhere in between.
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0: Entire family went out to Lake Texoma Island View Park, and we were out there. We had Katie Country cranked up, and we were just goofing off and just spending the entire day out there at Lake Texoma. And my son and I, we were playing Frisbee. So we had both of my sons and myself, and then my wife would come out there every so often when she wasn't tanning and, you know, throw the Frisbee with us. But we were trying to throw the Frisbee with our left hand, and I was, like, thinking, no, people are probably going, what is that guy doing? He looks so weird throwing it. So it got me thinking about what is something that everyone looks stupid doing. So, yeah, throwing with your non-dominant hand, that is definitely the thing. Trying to catch paper flying away in the wind. We just, like, what is that guy? He's just running across the parking lot trying to get that napkin. Putting contacts in, I mean, you kind of look a little weird, you know, if you think about it, when you're putting contacts in. Chasing a ping pong ball across the floor, that's kind of like, you know, trying to catch paper as it's flying away. And also running with a big backpack. That's just like, you're like, man, that guy's going to get back problems there.
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today on this July 29th, and it was on this day back in 1972, Barbara Mandrell became a member of the Grand Ole Opry. It was on this day back in 1999, Garth Brooks' self-titled debut album was certified quadruple platinum. The same day his album, Rope in the Wind, was certified.

0: certified double platinum. It was on this day back in 2020, Jack Daniel's announced the launch of an Eric Church single barrel whiskey. It was on this day back in 2025, Sam Hunt scored his 11th career number one hit with the song Country House, which came from his 2024 Locked Up EP. And happy birthday to Martina McBride, turning 60 years old today. She sold T-shirts for Garth Brooks before breaking into country music. She is a three-time Academy of Country female vocalist and four-time Country Music Association female vocalist and has earned 5 number one hits.
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0: Glenn Burkhead and Del West, the Bells head football coach, for a special preview discussion of the upcoming 2026 Bells Panther high school football season during a special Katy Country live broadcast today. That's happening today, 11 a.m. to 1 p.m. over at Rib Crib, 3205 North Highway 75 in Sherman. 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And, you know, we've been doing a lot of these preview shows for a lot of schools in North Texas. And Gene Darnell and everybody over there at Texas Farm Bureau Insurance, they absolutely just love the community and local high school football. And, of course, Bells Panthers, y'all, always have an incredible football season under Coach Del West. So that's going to be taking place at Rib Crib today from 11 a.m. to 1 p.m.
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11: 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Come see us soon at 520 West Lamar in Sherman. Have a great day.
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Straight today, courtesy of Texoma Harley Davidson. Hey, it's Zach Grantham. And this song was a song written by Marv Green and Jeff Stevens, and of course released by George Strait in June of 1998. I was 11 years old, and it was a single from his album One Step at a Time, peaking at number 2 on the country music charts. Here is True.

today, courtesy of a Texoma Harley Davidson over there in the Sherman Town Center. It is Zach Grantham, and I was reading about this study that found that video games with lots of action can improve your vision. And not only can it help with that, it can help you with your ability to deal with zombies.

0: today up on the Katie Country Facebook page. I have the question for you. A scratch-off lottery ticket is in a birthday card from a friend, and you scratch it and win $1 million. Do you give any to the friend? Now, I have a couple of school of thoughts on this one, okay? Number one, I think you should give a little bit to your friend because they bought it. But number two, that friend was thinking, I'm going to buy this, and this person, it's like a gift that is going to be like $3 or however much a scratch-off lottery ticket is, but they have a chance, a big payout of $1 million. Because I kind of feel like the people are like, the friend is buying it for you, not expecting much. But if you're a nice person, maybe like 25 grand or 50 grand or something like that would be a very nice. I mean, you just want $1 million, and then the government's going to take whatever they're going to take from that. But so let me know your thoughts in the comments right now up on the Katie Country Facebook page, or as I like to call it, the Book of Face.
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dudes, and I miss Joe Diffie, who passed away a few years ago. Remember, he played Sherman's Hot Summer Nights, and a couple of people dared him to autograph my bald head. True story.

0: Texoma resident Tisha Mingo troublemaker Blake Shelton here at Katy Country. And coming up here in just a jiffy, we got Riley Green along with Ella Langley. And speaking of Ella Langley, that song Choosing Texas, y'all, is absolutely just, it's a banger. It's going to be a song we're going to remember for quite some time. Check this out. The song this week, it's spending its 15th week at the top of the Billboard Hot 100 chart, surpassing the 14-week run of Mariah Carey's We Belong Together and Whitney Houston's cover of Dolly Parton's I Will Always Love You. That is huge, y'all. Choosing Texas is now the longest-running number one by a female artist that's not a holiday tune. Only Mariah Carey's All I Want for Christmas Is You has spent more time at the top spot with 22 weeks. Wow, that's amazing.
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0: Well, a heads up, if you're driving in Durant, there is a busy intersection temporarily closing for repairs. Washington Avenue and Chuckwa Drive will be closed to all traffic while city crews make concrete repairs, and they're on it right now. They're getting that done. They're hoping that the intersection is going to be reopened August 3rd, weather permitting, but it's just going to be hot, so... I don't think there's going to be any rain or anything like that, but officials say it could remain closed an extra day if the concrete needs more time to cure. And so some suggested detours in that area. You got West Side Drive to University Boulevard, Carl Albert Drive to Gail Farrell Drive, then to First Avenue. And city officials are asking motorists to plan ahead, allow extra time travel, and use a caution around the work zone. I think I said time travel instead of travel time, but you know what I meant. I mean, maybe you could do time travel and you could just go in advance when they're done with all the road construction in Durant.
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0: So, just for the record, we're not country-ish. We're country all the way. 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Playing one great song after another.
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Kids at Grantham. And don't forget, it's Lynn Burkhead and Dale West, the Bell's head of football coach. They're going to be at Rib Crib today for a special preview show for the Bell's Panther high school football team this year. 11 a.m. to 1 p.m. It's sponsored by Texas Farm Bureau Insurance. 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

0: Hi, it's Zach Grantham, and congratulations to our friend over at the Sherman Chamber of Commerce. Emily Harris has been named the president and CEO of the Sherman Chamber of Commerce. Now, she joined the chamber back in 2022 and most recently served as the interim president and CEO when Sandy Rakoff and her husband moved back down with their family to Waxahachie. But she's been doing the job, doing a great job this entire year, and I was so hoping that they would take that interim tag off of her position, and they did. So congratulations to Emily and her hubby, her entire family, as she's now the president and CEO of the Sherman Chamber of Commerce. Great choice.
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0: Wheat and hops make beer. 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And we, along with a little help from Nashville, make great country music. All we need now is you and yours. Here, enjoy another great country song.
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0: A survey of recent college grads found 81% wish they were taught more life skills before graduating. The top things that pollsters feel left in the dark on include how to invest, long-term financial planning, and the best ways to manage their student loan debt. Now, further, 3 in 10 regret not learning how to budget. That's the thing that I wish I would have learned how to do over at Kalisburg High School. I mean, they probably had that. I just was a class clown and wasn't listening. Nearly 1 in 5, that's 17% college grads polled, still don't know how to cook or do their own laundry. 26% also feel lost when it comes to basic apartment maintenance too, like unclogging a toilet or resetting a Wi-Fi router. Now, those last two, I think you're just kind of being lazy on that one, if I'm honest. Unclogging a toilet and resetting a Wi-Fi router, it's not that hard. It's a plunger, and then you unplug it.
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0: Mailbag Grand Thumb, and that's going to wrap it up for me today. I am done, but don't forget that Lynn Burkhead and Bell's head football coach Dale West are going to be out at Rib Crib today, 11 a.m. to 1 p.m., talking about the 2026 Bell's Panther High School football season during a special live broadcast today here on KD Country. And it's at Rib Crib, 3205 North Highway 75 in Sherman, sponsored by Texas Farm Bureau Insurance, Gene Darnell, agency manager, and all that info can be found up at kdcountry.com. All right, before I go, got a Bible verse to finish out the show for today. This is from the last book in the Bible, the book of Revelation, chapter 21, verse number 4. He will wipe away every tear from their eyes, and death shall be no more. Neither shall there be mourning, nor crying, nor pain anymore, for the former things have passed away. Have yourself a great rest of your Wednesday, and I will talk to you tomorrow on a Thirsty Thursday.
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0: right. So you got a big deal you're making today. 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
0: A feeling this song will win many awards just because when you put Ella Langley with anyone or just Ella Langley, it's pretty much a winner. Here she is with Morgan Wallen. 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

0: Katie Country. Oh, yes. It's going to be a great time with Texas Farm Bureau Insurance. 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

0: You know, you just never know how long you are going to live and live it to its fullest. 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

0: And good morning, everyone. Lynn Burkhead here, the voice of the Denison Yellow Jackets on 93.1 FM KMKT throughout the fall. We're excited about doing that again this year. I don't even know how many years it is since 1999. What is that, 27 years, I guess? But we're not going to talk about Denison today. We're going to talk about Bell's Panthers football today as our Texoma tour continues. Last week we did, let me think about this, we did the Gunner Tigers to begin on our sister station, 97.5 K-Lake, and then we had Sherman and right here at the Rib Crib, and then we had Denison last Thursday. We're starting this week with the second leg of our Texoma tour. We're going to do Bell's today, and we're going to do Whitesboro and Van Alstine tomorrow, and we're looking forward to that. And our thanks to Texas Farm Bureau Insurance, Gene Darnell, agency manager, for bringing all of these Texoma tour preview shows to you. Texas high school football practice begins for the Bell's Panthers, Coach Dale West, Monday, right?
1: Yes, sir. Yes, sir. Looking forward to it.
0: By the way, welcome to the show.
1: Thank you so much.
0: So you've been at Bell's High School for a number of years now, and we're going to talk about that in our next break. But before we get there, we're going to bring in a familiar voice, a familiar face, Casey Carr with Texas Farm Bureau Insurance and right-hand man of Gene Darnell, agency manager. And Casey, let's talk again about the commitment that you guys have to sponsoring Texoma Land Athletics.
2: Hey, great. We just really love our football programs across Grayson County. I personally have a big commitment right here with Bell's. I know Dale West really well. He does a great job. My kids go to school there. Absolutely love it there. So I really push for this. And we have an amazing football team that I was kind of ready for us to go against Gunner and stuff, but it kind of got changed out this year because these guys, they really push and do a great job coaching. So I really stand behind and really push these guys all the way around.
0: Well, you and Gene Darnell and the rest of the people that work for your agency, it's a countywide commitment. You know, Sherman and Denison, obviously, with the sponsorships in season, but I don't remember how many years. I think 2019 is when we began all of this. And
2: yes,
0: we continued through the COVID pandemic, and we've continued on. And not only have we continued on with Sherman and Denison, but we've expanded our coverage, if you will. And we did Van Alstine and Gunner the last couple of years. And now this year we're adding Bell's and Whitesboro. There's a lot of great football in Grayson County, and there's a lot of people that support it.
2: Absolutely. You're absolutely correct, because I meant part in these smaller schools and stuff that really come out and come and get to express themselves out on the field, especially when you have coaches like this that stand behind them and really push. And you see these kids grow each and every year with the heart that they have with people like this. And it's with a lot of these schools, it's the same way. They have that connection with these coaches, and that's something that we with Farm Bureau do. We have a connection with our clients. So we also really we love how these coaches have that connection with these kids. And I was at the camp yesterday where they Bell's had their deal out there, and how these coaches reach out to 4-year-olds, 5-year-olds, 6-year-olds that, hey, high five them, bust knuckles with them, and all this. And these kids, you know, they just come out and you just see them come alive over on this. And that's kind of what we really strive for our team to be, for Texas Farm Bureau team, same as what these coaches do throughout our community here.
0: Well, they're building their program, not just for 2026, but for the years to come. And, of course, Dale West has been a longtime fixture in Grayson County High School.

0: high school football, started at Collinsville, then came over to Bells. And it's been a great run of success, and we're going to talk about the plans for this year. By the way, and something you're about to do as we wrap up this first break, you're going to make a presentation, a commemorative edition of Dave Campbell's Texas Football, the annual magazine that comes out. It's on newsstands around the county right now. But this one's not. This one has a special cover, and you've got a number of these. And not only does Coach West and his coaches build the program with 4-year-olds and 5-year-olds and 6- and 7- and 8-year-olds, they also shake hands and press the flesh, as the saying goes, around Bells, Texas. And I am sure, Coach West, that your phone's going to be ringing. There's going to be some people that are going to want the Bible of Texas High School Football with a Bells Panthers cover on it. So, Casey, how about the presentation?
1: You bet, Bill. Here this is. Hey, thanks for all you do with all our kids and everything that you do around here. I really appreciate what you do personally as well.
2: Appreciate you guys at Farm Bureau for doing it. They're awesome.
1: You bet.
0: All right,
1: bet.
0: So we are at the Rib Crib, located at 3205 North Highway 75 in Sherman. 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If you use your nose, you roll your window down, use your nose, and you'll smell the wood smoke and the brisket and the pork and everything else. I'm about ready to eat. I don't know about you guys.
2: Yes, sir.
1: Bring it on.
0: Maybe 11, but we're going to take a break. We may sample some of that barbecue, and when we come back, we're going to visit with Bells Panthers head coach Del West. Don't go anywhere. We continue on with the Bells Panthers Football 2026 preview show, brought to you by Texas Farm Bureau Insurance. Gene Darnell, agency manager. I'm Lynn Burkhead, along with Coach Del West and a cast of thousands. We're back with more Panther football right after this.
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0: And welcome back, everyone, to 93.1 FM KMKT. Yep, Lindbergh head voice of the Yellow Jackets on Friday nights, but not today. I'm the voice of the Vales Panthers today here on 93.1 FM as we continue on with our Texan tour, as I've been calling it. The Vales Panthers up next on the schedule. Vales Panthers football 2026 loading and coming to a field near you Monday, as Texas high school football practice begins. And Coach Dale West, you guys, you know, you're in a bit unfamiliar territory. First of all, there's been a realignment between last season and this season. You lost Gunner and you lost some other teams out of your district. You gained Blue Ridge, Leonard, Kalispell, Howe, S&S Consolidated, and Valley View. And amazingly enough, in that commemorative Bells Panthers edition of Dave Campbell's Texas Football, you guys are picked first out of that district, and those guys in the order I read them are picked all the way from second through seventh. So you're picked to make the playoffs, and that's nothing new in Bells. You guys, you're now in 7-3A Division II after the realignment back in February. You bring three offensive, five defensive starters back, 20 lettermen back, and they got a score to settle. Because last year is the only season in your nine-year career that you had a losing record at 4-6 and you missed the postseason. Bells had been in the postseason, I believe, 11 consecutive years until last season. You were in the same district with Gunner. They're gone. Now it's you guys. You're front and center. How do you feel about that?
1: Yes, sir. You know, we didn't meet the expectations last year that we've had for years. And we do have a score to settle. Our kids are hungry. We had a great offseason, great summer. Our kids are ready to come out and have a great year. And we're really looking forward to it and to a fresh start here. And, you know, I think we got comfortable as a coaching staff. I think we got comfortable as a athletic program. And it won't happen again. And so we've had a great offseason and a great summer to get ready for it. And we're looking forward to it.
0: Well, you've got a couple of district mates from last year that were in front of you guys, three in back, Blue Ridge, Leonard, and Kalispell. They're back, but you guys are the cream of the crop this year, and you are because you bring back three and five starters on the offensive and defensive side, 20 lettermen. Experience means an awful lot in high school football. Your team has some of that now.
1: No doubt. I think we're a little overrated in that magazine. We shouldn't probably be picked first if we didn't live up to it. That's a little bit off reputation.

0: from the years prior, but there were some teams that are coming into the season that should be picked higher than us, in my opinion. But we return some good players. Our skill positions, for the first time since we've been at Bell's, our skill positions are going to be a real positive for us, a real good thing. So we got a lot of depth there. We have to replace a lot of our offensive line, which we're excited about the guys we got coming. They're a tight knit group, and they're we're excited about what we have coming back. But we, at the skill guys, we are as deep as we've ever have been.
1: Well, a couple last questions in this break. You mentioned the skill positions. You're bringing back running back Jackson Brown, and he is quite a load. He's quick, and he really likes to run over people. You mentioned the offensive line. You've got Tanner Saxon back, 6 foot, 225, 140. He did not play last year. He is back this year, if I read that right. Maybe I've got my wires crossed there. You're looking at me kind of funny. Matt Anderson on the offensive line as well, along with Carter Washburn and some others. So, you know, it all begins in most Texas high school football, even in this area, it begins and ends with a line of scrimmage and the running game behind it. You guys should be lighting up the scoreboard on that end of things.
0: No doubt. It starts really in the trenches for us. You know, a lot of people say that, but really that's where we win and lose games. Matt Saxon did actually play last year. It was Matt Anderson that was hurt most of the year. Matt is as good as defensive end as we've had in a long time. He didn't start playing the football until like the eighth grade. He was a big motocross racer. So he is he's really, really good. Tanner Saxon has a chance to be one of the best offensive linemen we also ever coached. So, like I said, we're excited about the guys on our front. Saxon played last year and started for us all year, so he's the only returning one up front that we got that actually played offensive line for us last year consecutively. So we're replacing them with a bunch of juniors, but we're excited about all of them. Garth Gladwell will fill in at center for us. He's the epitome of what we look for in the Bell's Panther. He is set behind people and worked his tail off and changed his body and changed his athletic ability from when he was, he couldn't get on the field when he was young to now he's starting center, and I feel great about the position because of the work he's put in.
1: Well, if he knows how to change your body, maybe I need to talk to him.
0: Yeah, he needs to help me.
1: We are at the Rib Crib, located at 3205 North Highway 75 in Sherman. 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You found the Rib Crib. It's on the west side of the parking lot complex, right next to the service road. Again, roll your window down. Follow the incredible smell of wood smoke and barbecue on that wood smoke. The Bell's Panthers preview show here on 93.1 FM, brought to you by Texas Farm Bureau Insurance. 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Don't go anywhere. More Panther football coming back right after this.
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4: Happy Wednesday. You already know it's pretty hot out there today, and we have the heat advisories in place for all counties and a few excessive heat warnings in some specific counties for triple-digit heat and a feels-like temperature of up to 110. Overnight, partly cloudy, low of 79. Thursday, sunny, hot, high of 101, feeling like 111. This has been your KXII 12 First Alert Forecast. I'm Brady Blackstock.
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A John Deere sitting on a hillside with a small bird perched on a stack. That's what country sounds like. 93.1 KMKT, Texoma's Katy Country.

0: And welcome back, everyone. Lynn Burkhead, the voice of Denison football this fall and every fall since 1999. We're looking forward to that here in a few weeks. August 28th, something called the Battle of the Axe, a little skirmish between Sherman and Denison for the 128th time. That, of course, will be here on Katy Country. Countdown to kickoff, an hour long. We've got a brand-new coach, brand-new coaches to talk about, all kinds of things. But we're not talking about that today. We're at the Rib Crib, Sam's Club Complex parking lot. Follow the smoke, open the window, follow your nose, and we are here on 93.1 with the Bells Panthers preview show for 2026. And as has been the case from start to finish in our Texoma tour, this is brought to you today by Texas Farm Bureau Insurance, Gene Darnell, agency manager. And I'm with Dale West, longtime fixture of Grayson County High School football, started at Collinsville. Has been at Bells for a number of years now, and Bells has one of the more fascinating histories, Dale. You know, they actually started playing in 1909, but then they skipped a few years, and they started again in 13 and 14, skipped a few more years. The pandemic year of 1918, they actually got one game in that year. There's no record that anyone can find from 1919 to 27. Now, it's possible they played, but both newspaper offices in Sherman and Denison burned down in that time period. So there's probably not anybody left that was attending any of those games. But you've attended the games for the last 7 years. You guys, you have a score to settle. Last year's the first year in your nine-year career. You had a losing record at 4-6, 3-3 in district play. And you missed the postseason for the first time in your career, first time in 11 straight years for Bells. You've spent the entire offseason trying to rectify that, right?
1: Yes, sir. Yes, sir. And our kids understand that's not the expectation we have, and they're not happy about it either. So we have worked that way to not let that ever happen again.
0: Well, let's talk about to make sure that doesn't happen again. You've got a brand-new district that you are in, and that is District 7-3-A, Division 2. You guys are picked first by the experts at Dave Campbell's, followed by Blue Ridge, Leonard, and Callisburg. Howe, S&S, and Valley View, bringing up the back half of the district. Now, our mutual friend, Monty Walker, no way he believes the Howe Bulldogs are going to finish fifth this year. Shout out to the Bulldogs, woof, woof. I don't know what they do. I've been with him a couple of times on the air. Always great to do that. He is so, so talented. Let's talk about your schedule. You can't do anything about the district the UIL gives you, but what you can do is you can pick your non-district schedule, or at least that's the theory. You must have had a really rough day the day that you settled on opening at Pottsboro on the 28th, Whitesboro at home on September the 4th, and at Collinsville, your former place of employment, on 9/11. And then Farmersville on September 18th. That is a killer four-game non-district schedule.
1: Yes, sir. It's almost like a coach is leaving when you schedule a schedule. You schedule them tough, so he makes you look better when you leave. You know, like I said, we have high expectations, and we expect to be better than last year. And we're going to play tough people. We're not about getting cheap wins in the pre-district to make ourselves look better. We want to go out and get tested. So we're in a tough district. You know, even losing Gunner, there's still some good football teams. Blue Ridge and Leonard are good football teams. Callisburg beat us last year. They're a good football team, very well coached, all of them. And then the bottom of the district, you know, that finished in the bottom last year, they're all returning a lot. And, you know, everybody worked hard this offseason to get better, and you can't go in and expect anything. I think we did that last year, and we saw what happened. So we're not going to do that again, and we've worked really hard to make sure that doesn't happen.
0: One last question on this break. You start at S&S for district play on September 25th. Then you host Blue Ridge. Then you go to Valley View. You host Howe on October the 23rd. At Leonard on Halloween Eve on the 30th of October, and then on November 6th, you finish up at Callisburg. I got a feeling those last two games at Leonard and hosting Callisburg, that's going to determine an awful lot in your district.
1: I think so. Both of those teams, you know, are playoff teams from last year, played multiple rounds. They're good football teams, and we're excited about the team we have coming back. We're excited about the work we put in this offseason, so we're looking forward to a tough non-district, and we're looking forward to getting

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1: All right. We're talking to Dale West. We're talking Bills. 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I'm Lynn Burkhead and hosting our Tech Summit Tour. 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Let's talk Panther football. We're at the Rib Crib, 3205 North Highway 75 in Sherman, and the western edge of the Sam's Club parking lot. Just get on 75, find Sam's, and you're there. And we're going to take a break. Everybody's ordered. Our food is being delivered. Come get you some, and we're going to thank Dale for his time. And you got a bunch of scruffy-looking assistants that want some airtime, so we're going to get some of them in. We're back after this on Katy Country.
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0: Welcome back, everyone. Lynn Burkhead here on 93.1 FM, KMKT. Yep, Yellow Jacket football. That's me, the voice of the Yellow Jackets. Not today. The voice of the Bills Panthers. We are at the Rib Crib, located at 3205 North Highway 75 in Sherman. Find Sam's Club. Go west just before you hit the service road. Well, you don't even need to do that. Follow your nose. Roll the window down and follow your nose. The wood smoke smell and brisket and pork and sausage and turkey and chicken and everything else on the barbecue, on the smoker, not the barbecue. My father, my late father-in-law would have a fit if he had heard me say on the barbecue. We are doing Bills Panthers football, the 2026 preview show, as we continue our Tech Summer tour of high school programs. I gotta confess, Travis Robertson, Robertson, the defensive coordinator for Bills, who is our interview here in this break. I goofed a little earlier. That's Dave Hilton. That's nothing new to Dave. Dave's known me since I was news and sports director. I've goofed ever since he's known me. I said Whitesboro. It is not Whitesboro tomorrow. I knew there was a borough. It's Pottsboro on Friday at the Northridge Grill up the road in Dennis to finish out our Tech Summer Tour. That'll be with the voice of the Bearcats, Jay Lindley, and on our sister station, 97.5 K-Lake. Anyway, Travis Robertson, welcome to the show. By the way, the show is brought to you by Texas Farm Bureau Insurance, Gene Darnell, agency manager. And let's talk defense. The saying goes, defense wins championships. You're the defensive coordinator. I think I know what you're going to say, but does it?
1: It certainly helps. I think it. You have to have a balanced team, but I'll hang my hat on defense every day.
0: So let's talk about the defense for Bills. You guys had the rare down year last year. First time in 11 years you didn't go to the playoffs. First losing season in about 10 years. First losing season ever for Coach West. What do you have to do defensively to correct that this year?
1: I think we just have to show up hungry from day one. I think that left a bad taste in everybody's mouth. And, excuse me, they've been very motivated this summer. We bring back a lot of kids on the defensive side and offensive side. But we'll have the biggest number of kids this year with the most depth. So that helps. But I just think the disappointment and the drive those kids have showed all spring and all summer.
0: Let's talk about how the Panthers are going to look defensively. Have you made any scheme changes? Are any wrinkles you're introducing this year that you want to talk about?
1: We are going to go back to the 3-4. We were 4-3 last year.
0: Can I stop? Why? Why are you going back to the 3-4?
1: We have, since I've been in Bells, and this is year 8, we bounce back and forth between the 4-3 and the 3-4, and it primarily is because what do we have the most type of kids? So last year we had more D linemen than we had linebackers. This year is opposite of that. I'm 10 deep at linebacker, and they can all play. So I'm a 3-4 guy. I ran 3-4 in Melissa when we won a state championship. That's my favorite. I like to blitz. We can be more aggressive in the 3-4. And honestly, most teams run some form of spread. And I prefer that to defend that.
0: I've heard that. And let's, as we wrap this up, this particular break, let's talk about the teams you're going to face this year. Last year you had Gunner, and everybody knows about the Gunner Tigers. They're gone. They're no longer in your district. You open up at Pottsboro, then Whitesboro, the borough battles for you guys week one or two. Then at Collinsville, then you finish out non-district with Farmersville coming to Bills Panther Stadium. Let's talk about district. At S&S, home against Blue Ridge, at Valley View, home against Howe, at Leonard, finish up on November the 6th against Callisburg. I know you're already thinking down the road. Your non-district schedule, you're trying to get ready for your district play. Is there anybody on that district slate that gives you nightmares and causes you to stay up late?
1: You know, the non-district schedule definitely helps setting up for those spread teams. Most of the teams in district will be spread. Blue Ridge is coached by a friend of mine. We worked together in Melissa, Jason Russell. He's a really good offensive guy. The concepts that they have are fairly hard to defend. But everybody in our district can be anybody can beat anybody on any Friday. So there's not any one that I don't plan for, and there's not any one that I over plan for. I will treat all of them the same.
0: All right. We're talking to about Bills Panthers football. Travis Robertson, the defensive coordinator, has been kind enough to join us. We are at the Rib Crib, 3205 North Highway 75, Sam's Club Complex parking lot, west side, right before the service road. 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And we want to thank, as we've been doing throughout our Texoma tour over the past couple of weeks on 93.1 Katy Country and our sister station, 97.5 K-Lake. We want to thank Texas Farm Bureau Insurance, Gene Darnell, agency manager. 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We're having a good time talking about Panther football. It starts Monday with two-a-days. We're back after this on Katy Country.
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0: Hey, everybody, Lynn Burkett again. Yep, I'm the voice of the Yellow Jackets normally on 93.1 FM, and we're looking forward to the Battle of the Axe on August the 28th. Little scrimmage between Sherman and Denison. They've only done it 128 times. I think this will be the 128th. But before we get there, today I'm the voice of the Bells Panthers, our Bells Panther football preview show for 2026, airing on 93.1 Katy Country. 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We've got a little while to go. Certainly got a little while to go on the food. We're at the Rib Crib, located at 3205 North Highway 75 in Sherman. Find the Sam's Club parking lot, roll the window down, follow your nose, and you are there. We're talking Bells Panthers football, and joining us right now, I got to let my phone open up. Colt Henderson, offensive coordinator. I almost called you Travis Robertson. I think you told me before we got on, Colt, that those were fighting words. So I won't call you Travis. But we did talk about another famous Colt who has been in the game of football, Colt McCoy. Did you root for him?
1: Absolutely.
0: Are you a Texas guy?
1: I don't really have a big-time affiliation to a college team, but I'm definitely going to root for Texas over an Oklahoma team for sure.
0: Good answer. My daughter went there. My wife and I attend football games there. We are Longhorns. But today we're Panthers. Let's talk Bells Panthers football. You guys are in a new district. The old district had Gunner. Gunner scores a lot of points. You guys were tasked with scoring more than they did. For the first time in a long time, you guys missed out on both the postseason and a winning record. First one under your head coach, in fact, ever in his career, in his nine-year career. You still got some teams from the old district. You're still going to need to score a lot of points. How are you going to do that?
1: We're going to do what we do best. We're going to run the football. We're going to try to play some hard-nosed ball, and we're going to put our guys up front, hopefully up against your guys up front, and try to do our will in the trenches. That's how we win our football games up front.
0: You know, pardon me. Barbecue went down wrong. A lot of coaches talk about the trenches. Mm-hmm. The game really is won and lost in the trenches, right? Because the guys that don't get their picture in the paper or on TV or talked about a lot on the radio, the no-names, those five guys up front, add the tight end in, how your Friday night goes is going to be determined by how they go, right?
1: Absolutely. I'm a lineman at heart. I played offensive, defensive line. That's my position group that I coach. I coach the offensive line. And those are my dudes. Those are my dudes. And so, you know, you like to think that the game of football ultimately comes down to blocking and tackling at the end of the day, and all that other pretty stuff. You know, it's just that pretty stuff. You know, it comes down to the fundamentals.
0: Well, the O-line, you played at Austin College for 4 years, came over from ERA.

0: era.
1: Yes, sir.
0: Where you went to high school. They set the table. It's kind of like Thanksgiving. They set the table, but you do have to have the pretty stuff. And you guys have got that this year. You've got a good quarterback. You've really got a good running back. You've got some good receivers out there. Spread offense?
1: Absolutely not. No. No, we're going to run a slot T.
0: Slot T?
1: Yes, sir. Yes, sir. We're part of the slot T mafia. We're going to try to run the football a few times a game, and we'll be lucky if we throw it five times, including the three pregame passes.
0: Well, I tell you what, I guess I was getting you mixed up with someone else. I thought that you were running the spread, slot T. I love it. Explain real quick as we wind this up, what is the slot T for somebody that doesn't know?
1: Well, slot T is a very run-heavy offense. It's a little bit of a blend of a few different run-heavy offenses, which uses a ton of misdirection in the backfield. We scoot our running backs up more than like a traditional I or something, so that all of our run plays are pretty quick hitting. We want to get on you as fast as possible, not only with our alignment, but also we want to get line of scrimmage as fast as we can with our backs. So a lot of our plays are misdirection and quick hitting running plays.
0: Now, last question or two, slot T, I said the spread. Spread is designed to get individual battles and find the ones that you're going to win and then exploit those individual battles. It's kind of a game of trying to confuse your opponent. In a real way, on the ground, the slot T is the same thing.
1: Absolutely, absolutely. You know, the spread's trying to get your good athletes in space. We're trying to do the exact same thing. We're trying to create space a little bit with blocking schemes and misdirection, you know, try to get you going the wrong way.
0: Yeah, I know at Denison we try to schedule somebody every year that does some derivative of what you're talking about, because there is one or two teams on the schedule down the road in district play that they do that. And our kids today, you never see it on TV.
1: Absolutely.
0: And you never really play against it, and so it's pretty devastating when you do. One last thing. What's going to be the biggest challenge for you guys offensively on your schedule? You got a really tough non-district schedule, and you've got several teams in your district that know what they're doing.
1: Absolutely, we do. I think, you know, for us to start the year, you know, we're replacing five out of six starting offensive linemen, and it'll take us some time to get our feet underneath us a little bit. I think that'll be our biggest challenge, and you know, like you said, we don't start off with any slouches. I mean, we're starting off with Pottsboro, Wattsboro, Collinsville, and Farmersville. Those are all great football teams. And so we got to kind of hit the ground ready to run.
0: So all you got to do to know what the schedule is, two boroughs to begin, two Villes in non-district campaign. I tell you what, Colt, thank you for joining us. And you've been listening to the Tech Summer Tour, Bills Panthers edition of the Tech Summer Tour. Our 2026 preview of Bills Panthers football, brought to you by our great friends at Texas Farm Bureau Insurance, Gene Darnell, agency manager. We got one more break to go recording wise. We've still got some food to put away. We're at the Rib Crib, 3205 North Highway 75 in Sherman. Join us. We got some Dave Campbell's Texas footballs with a Bills Panther on the front of it. We're back with more Bills Panther football on 93.1 right after this.
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5: Happy Wednesday. You already know it's pretty hot out there today, and we have the heat advisories in place for all counties and a few excessive heat warnings in some specific counties for triple-digit heat and a feels-like temperature of up to 110. Overnight, partly cloudy, low of 79. Thursday, sunny, hot, high of 101, feeling like 111. This has been your KXII 12 First Alert Forecast. I'm Brady Blackstock.
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0: 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Katy Country, part of our ongoing Tech Summer Tour of high school football programs. As they, you guys, Coach West, you hit the field on Monday. Dennison does not hit the field until the following Monday, but Sherman, by virtue of not having spring football and most of the other programs, I guess all of the other programs in the county, you will be beginning on August 3rd. We've had a spirited discussion about some new rules that are going to be in place and affecting high school football. And I think we all kind of feel the same way, but that's for another time. By the way, I want to tell you that this show and all of our shows in this Tech Summer Tour, they're brought to you by Texas Farm Bureau Insurance. Gene Darnell, agency manager, and we've got Casey Carr joining us here at the Rib Crib. Again, we're winding down the yakking, the talking with me and the coaches, but come on by. It's still going to be here for a while. You can get some great food, of course, here at the Rib Crib in Sherman. Casey, we've been talking with Coach Dale West about football and offense and defense and changes and lettermen and starters that are lost and back and district last year, district this year. You know what? The people in Bells, Texas, really don't care a lot about that. Us football jocks do, you know, the radio guys and the football guys and the guys that, you know, that like to read numbers and stats, they like it. But what moms and dads and grandmas and granddads and aunts and uncles and brothers and sisters, what they want to do is just fans. They want to climb in those stands on Friday night, turn the lights on, and let's go.
1: And cheer for their family members, cheer for their coaches, and just, it's a family. The whole thing out there, Bells is a family-supported. You know, that's something we actually moved into Bells because of the school district and the people that's around, because it's kind of like somebody else watches out for your kids. They know what's going on. It's not just you having to do it on your own as some of the other schools out there. So, I mean, Bells is a good family place, and football's a lot where it's at through the rest of their sports and stuff that they have there, too, and academics.
0: Yeah, Dale, I was telling you earlier, my wife retired from the Dennison ISD, and a number of teachers that either had previous connections, grew up in Bells, had family in Bells, or they just got tired of the larger school district, they ended up in Bells. And we've got a number of good friends that live out in the Bells area. It's unique, a unique community. If you get on, if you go to Greenville on Highway 69, if you go to Bonham on Highway 75, you pass through Bells pretty quickly.
2: Yep.
0: 1,000-plus people that live in Bells. But they're the most rabid 1,000-plus people you'll ever find. You came over from Collinsville, another group of really rabid fans who are very avid in their support for their athletic programs. What is it about Bells that really drives? It's the little engine that could in many, many ways. You guys, when you have a playoff game, you've got the stands full.
2: Absolutely.
0: When you have a home game, the stands are full. It's not a pleasant place to come play. Why is that?
2: Yeah, you know, when we got to Bells 8 years ago, we didn't know a whole lot about the community, didn't know about the people. Miss Meek was the superintendent at the time. She hired us there. And we quickly found out what makes Bells Bells, and it's the people. They're special people. And it's if you're not a part of it and you're not in it, sometimes you don't see that, you know. But once you get there and a part of it and you realize what it is, it's just special. It's just special, and the people make it special. You know, every time we're hiring somebody or somebody, we have a job opening. Right now, you know, people, when you have job openings, they're scarce. The resumes you're getting sometimes aren't what they used to be. Fortunately, we still get a list, and people want to be there and want to be, you know, part of it. And it's because of the special people, and the community cares about the kids. And our school board is second to none. Our superintendent, Josh Wieger, second to none. And the administration there, they really care about keeping what's important in the front of every decision we make. Our school board, I've heard horror stories about some school boards across the state of Texas. And our school board all seven of them, every decision they make, every time in the last 8 years that I've been there, always are kid-centered. And when you got that with the kind of people we have, then you got a recipe for a very special place.
1: Winning nomination.
0: Tell you what, let's wrap this up with two questions about two moments that are forthcoming. Monday morning on August 3rd, you and thousands of other people around the state of Texas will get up very early that morning, and you will begin something called Texas High School Football. You know, in the old days, we called them two-a-days. It's not really the same two-a-days that maybe, you know, once had, but it's fall practice, fall camp. And you begin to knock the dominoes over. You begin the process to that first game on August the 28th when you play Pottsboro. So what are you going to feel when you wake up on Monday morning? I mean, is it kind of like being a kid at Christmas?
2: Absolutely. It's hard to sleep Sunday night for sure. I'm always up there super early that morning and getting kids that trickle in. You know, you always get them freshmen that trickle in. I didn't know equipment handout day or

0: you know, and all that stuff. So it's a great feeling. You know, it's a new team. It's a refreshing feeling. You know, different expectations every year, different teams. You know, you think you might be good here, you might be good there. And then you get to see some of the you get to see the rewards from all the hard work you put in the offseason. And it's fun. I don't know anything to compare it to, you know, getting married and stuff like that. It's pretty close to that for me. I mean, my wife's special, and my kids are special, and football's special to us as a family. So, yeah, it's an exciting morning.
1: All right, last question. August 28th, Pottsboro, you begin. You got a month to prepare thereabouts, and you're going to prepare. You're going to get ready. You've got practice. You got your install, all these things tweaking. You've got you're going to be watching film. You're going to be meeting with your team. You're going to have a couple of scrimmages. None of that really counts. It doesn't make the Bible. It doesn't make Dave Campbell's Texas football. What does make Dave Campbell's Texas football is what happens on those Friday nights. Friday night lights. You know, you don't have to say that very often to anybody in Texas. They know what you're talking about. They may not go. They may have never been. But they know the book, they know the movie, they know the TV show, and they know when they drive by the stadium on Friday night, the lights are on and the stands are full. What are you going to be thinking when you guys tee it up against Pottsboro on August 28th?
0: Yeah, you know, Pottsboro's a really good football team, and we talked about our non-district. It's tough. Week in, week out, we got to go and bring our best. You know, the non-district games, we have got to use them as a tune-up to get ourselves ready for district play. And you know, we got a goal to go out and be district champs. It hadn't been a thing since my first year there with, you know, the state champs in our district. But they're gone now, and the district's wide open. The district and the region are wide open. For really the first time in a long time, you can look at your squad and they believe you that it's wide open. I hope they're as excited as we are as coaches. I hope it means as much to them, I think it does, as it does to us. So we're ready to go.
1: Well, we're ready to go, too. We're ready to go one more time with another, the final two installment tour tomorrow and on Friday. We will be in Van Alstine tomorrow at the Taco Factory. Who needs Taco Tuesday when you got Taco Thursday? We'll be down there tomorrow. We're going to be previewing the Van Alstine Panthers, another Panther on our tour. And then Jay Lindley on our sister station, 97.5. He'll wrap things up on Friday. And maybe you can listen in to Coach Poe, Matt Poe, and then learn something that will help you beat him in 4 weeks, because they're going to wrap things up on K-Lake on Friday. They will be at the Rig in Denison, and you can stop by if you're from Pottsboro, and you can tune in and listen. I don't know. If you wear the right colors, you can probably be a Bell's Panther and do a little scouting at the Rig on Friday. We appreciate everybody who's been a part of this one. Coach Dale West, a longtime Texas Summerland coach, Collinsville for a couple of years now, Bells in his eighth season coming up. Great man, great program, great success. And they had a little hiccup last year with the Gunner Tigers in their district. They're looking forward to getting back on track this year. Dave Campbell agrees. Preseason pick to win the district this year. We enjoyed talking with Colt. We enjoyed talking with Coach Rob. Casey, we always enjoy talking with you, too.
2: It's great to be here.
1: It's great to be here. We've been at the Rib Crib. Come by and see them. And we want to thank, once again, Texas Farm Bureau Insurance, Gene Darnell, the agency manager. I'm Lynn Burkhead. Join us on Friday night, August 28th. We won't be in Pottsboro, but we'll be thinking about Pottsboro. We've got something called the Battle of the Axe. And I got to say two things. Jeremy back at the studio and Dave Hilton here running the board. Thank you, guys. Thank you, the fans, for listening. We're done. We're over. We're out. We'll see you tomorrow. Van Alstine, thanks for joining. And it is time for some Friday Night Lights.
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13: Megan Maroney has joked in the past she was so single she doesn't even charge her phone at night. That's pretty funny. Just meaning, well, if I miss somebody's call, it's not going to matter. Because I'm not going to miss a call. I doubt that's true.

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0: Langley. Man, I am just love her. I'm so proud of her, how well she's done. She credits God for just everything, and she just keeps on keeping on. I'm serious. I mean, not only is she just killing it on the charts, but she did team up with who? American Eagle Outfitters. That was in February for their ad campaign. In April, released her own Be Her fragrance. And now she's got new peaches and honey energy drink. I'll take some of that.
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7: Happy Wednesday. You already know it's pretty hot out there today, and we have the heat advisories in place for all counties and a few excessive heat warnings in some specific counties for triple-digit heat and a feels-like temperature of up to 110. Overnight, partly cloudy, low of 79. Thursday, sunny, hot, high of 101, feeling like 111. This has been your KXII 12 First Alert Forecast. I'm Brady Blackstock.
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0: 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I'm Kim. 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

0: She knows that I'm Eric De Niro. And a survey of over 7,000 moms revealed that one specific number of kids is the most stressful. And that number is lower than you might guess. 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
9: Happy Wednesday. You already know it's pretty hot out there today, and we have the heat advisories in place for all counties and a few excessive heat warnings in some specific counties for triple-digit heat and a feels-like temperature of up to 110. Overnight, partly cloudy, low of 79. Thursday, sunny, hot, high of 101, feeling like 111. This has been your KXII 12 First Alert Forecast. I'm Brady Blackstock.
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0: So, just for the record, we're not country-ish. We're country all the way. 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

0: Swindell and Single Saturday Night. I'm Eric De Niro, and I swear that I'm not making this up. This is a real thing. If a polar bear and a grizzly bear mate, their offspring is officially called a pizzly bear.
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1: 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I'm Eric De Niro. 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

red, white, and blue, flapping in the wind at a Friday night football game. That's what country sounds like. 93.1 KMKT, Texoma's Katy Country.

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13: Happy Wednesday. You already know it's pretty hot out there today, and we have the heat advisories in place for all counties and a few excessive heat warnings in some specific counties for triple-digit heat and a feels-like temperature of up to 110. Overnight, partly cloudy, low of 79. Thursday, sunny, hot, high of 101, feeling like 111. This has been your KXII 12 First Alert forecast. I'm Brady Blackstock.
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0: That's Sam Hunt with Outskirts. I'm Eric De Niro, and it says here we've all done it, but I've never done this. Found a piece of moldy cheese in the refrigerator, cut away the mold, and ate the rest of the cheese. That's not a good idea. The USDA says to toss it. This is especially true for soft cheeses like cream cheese, brie, and ricotta.
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0: 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I'm Eric De Niro, and is it weird to see adults at theme parks without kids? 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
0: Got some Joe Nichols on the way after Ty Myers. Here's Ends of the Earth.

0: So just for the record, we're not country-ish. We're country all the way. Yeah! Playing one great song after another.
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0: That's John Party with Boots Off. I'm Eric DeNiro. More great country coming up for you from Travis Tritt, and I'll play Riley Green for you next.
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0: That's Dan and Shay with Say So. I'm Eric De Niro. And a survey of over 7,000 moms revealed that one specific number of kids is the most stressful. And that number is lower than you might guess. According to the survey, 3 kids is the most stressful number of children to have.
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0: To me, a cowboy was somebody that was tough, that wasn't scared to work. My dad was kind of a cowboy in my eyes. You know, he built houses his whole life. You have to have a pretty good work ethic to get up every morning and go do construction work in a hot sun in Alabama. And that was our version of a cowboy where I grew up.
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check out rolling down a dirt road with a cloud of dust blowing from behind and the music playing loud. 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

0: comes and a guy for that, I'm Eric De Niro, and I'm not making this up. This is true. If a polar bear and a grizzly bear mate, their offspring is called a pizzly bear.
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